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If you're driving and take a quick glance at your phone, more can happen than you might think. 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This is Lieutenant Governor Jim Tressel. 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

0: We're entering an incredible stretch of autumn weather with highs starting off this week in the mid to upper 60s, mostly sunny skies for a Monday. Similar conditions, maybe a degree or two warmer Tuesday. And then starting Wednesday, highs return back into the 70s with dry conditions. For WTOL 11, I'm meteorologist Ryan Weekman.
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0: Man, she lost it. 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Don't you ever snatch anything out of my mouth again. You're not my daddy. I felt completely disrespected by how she checked me in front of everybody. I haven't been home in almost a week, and
1: that's
0: now I'm thinking about telling her to move out.
1: What?
0: Because if this is how you talk to me when you get mad, do I really want to keep living with you?
2: Nope.
0: Am I doing too much thinking about ending the entire relationship over this?
1: Yes, no. Because how dare you snatch that bread? That was her cheat day.
2: No,
1: and you gonna snatch the bread like she precious?
2: Did she ask him or not to help make sure that she don't slip?
1: She didn't say embarrass me. Now I gotta embarrass you.
2: Toxic relationship.
3: So both been bears. That's what it was.
1: Tip for tat is the name of the game.
2: Hustlers, what y'all say? The phone lines are open. Is Raheem wrong? Should he go home or keep living out there on the road?
1: Throwing it across the room is crazy.
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I'm trying to get back in the flesh. 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
1: Damn.
0: They say they're still living paycheck to paycheck.
1: What?
0: Yep.
1: $300,000 a year?
0: Yep. Yeah. 4 in 10 workers earning more than that much money a year say they really are still living paycheck to paycheck.
1: Well, that's a recession indicator if I've ever heard one.
2: Ain't it, buddy?
0: Yep. All right. Hey, listen, there you go. Those right there are your hot topics. Coming up, we're going to play some $1,000 minute game. That's what we're going to play. Give you a chance at winning $1,000 next. Come on. Dee Dee in the morning.

0: Hey, yo, check it out. It's the one only Barack Drama. Mr. Thanksgiving, a.k.a. DJ Drama.
1: You know what it is when we do what we do.
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0: 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You already know what it is, man. 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This is Big Shine, you know what I'm saying? 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

my birthday rules. 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

0: Casa St. Ben. Hello, everybody. My name is Pedro de la Paz Casa here for the Mexico Word of the Day. Today's word is Jubilee. And Michigan fans, Jubilee, you lost 2 weeks in a row.
1: Man, Pedro, that was hilarious. And I definitely believe it. They whack. O-H-I-O.
0: Yeah, man, Michigan don't look too good this year, man. They got no chance.
1: I know that's right, Pedro. Hope y'all enjoyed it. Keep it locked on Hot 97.3. Let's go.
2: Big Jewel, you ever had to block somebody on your phone?
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3: Dude, I work. 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
2: Oh no, my tequila gone.